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1: Go ahead.
0: Is there an ambulance responding with this as well?
1: Medicenter 1 negative, the ambulance isn't part of the investigation response plan. Would you like one started?
0: Negative, just curious, thanks.
1: Okay, copy.

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0: 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All units responding to the TC, best access will be off of Pine Mountain Road.
1: Ventura 22, is additional, is that confirmed with the RP that that's their location where the pin is?
0: Medica 22, that's affirmative.

0: Medic 612, you can cancel. 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
1: Medic 22, have we confirmed this is still on the roadway and not over the side?
0: Medic 22, that's not confirmed.
1: Medic 22,
0: your traffic was broken, repeat.

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1: Medication 22, go ahead.
0: Mr. Chris, can you just put law enforcement is en route to this call?
1: Medication 22, that's affirmative. Please be weaker, still is en route. Medigan 1022, that's affirmative. CHP Bakersfield is en route.
0: Thank you.
1: Medigan 1022, then, sir. In addition, advise if the copter is still needed.
0: We are not on scene and probably have an hour ETA until we get there.
1: Medigan 1022.

0: Victor, Vagina 22, Command 8.
1: 31, CO alarm, 2450, present weight.

0: 2022, are people to witness to the TC? She was unable to confirm if there was injuries, but said that the, all the passengers were able to get out of the vehicle.
1: Copy. Based on the information, we don't have any confirmation. We'll continue with the response.
0: Okay, that'll be

0: 29, go ahead.
1: I have from the RC, this is in the baby area, or the camping area, south of Hanson.
0: 29, the call flag is the RPM patient's location.
1: Correct.

0: 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Copies, Medic 667 off duty. EMS 52, go ahead.
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1: EMS 42, go ahead.
0: You can tell for this one.
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3: 421, copy. Engine 84, 989, command center. Hey Rich, I'm on scene. This will be in the drainage southbound off our boulevard. You'll see my location. I'm on scene. I'll be investigating. Just come to my location. You can see it on the NBC southbound off our boulevard.
1: Night guard.
3: Go ahead and attach me to the 84's call. Show me on scene. We'll fire on the drainage. We'll be investigating.
1: Okay, I'll be trying to

0: That's for the Falcon 9.
1: Falcon 9, go ahead.
0: That's for the Falcon 9. Stand around 444 KMA ETD. Advise upon AFF.
1: Copter 9, Prep Battalion 22, you can hold at the airbase. We just confirmed that there were no injuries.
0: Venture, Copter 9, copy. Are we cleared or holding at the hangar?
1: Copter 9, hold at Medic 445.
0: Can you recontact Battalion 22? Because if we are going to be needed, it'd be nice if we get out while there's still daylight.
1: Engine up is cut off, copy 9.

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1: The Giant 22, Copter 9, we've got Command 8. We're going to continue in until it's confirmed we're not needed so we can get there while there's still light out.
2: Copter 9, be advised, we're on stat rad with Battalion 22, standby.
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1: I can copy. 434, we'll swap you.

0: 1045, Battalion 29, EMS 42. 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

0: Madigan 22, Victor.
1: Venture, did you have traffic for Medigan 22 on command 8?
0: Medigan 22, that's affirmative. CHP is inquiring if a tow is needed, and if they are, do you need a standard or flatbed?
1: Ventura, can you stand by for 1 minute and I will update you and give me like 5 minutes?
0: Ventura, copy, Medigan 22.

0: Tang 22, engine 22 on command 8. Are you up? Yeah, go ahead.
1: 42, Venta.
0: Yeah, I'm right in front of you. Copy that. Can you go to TAC 9, please?

0: one, go ahead. Static 661, your traffic was low volume, repeat.
1: Patient's mother is going to be transporting patients via private vehicle to St. John's ER. Is requesting OPD to follow up there.
0: Center copies, medic 661, will advise PD. Medic at 37, go ahead.
2: The Sheriff Medic at 37 has investigated all three shopping centers at the intersection of Canaan and Ladero. However, the address and location for Ralph and Paul is down towards Canaan and T Boulevard. Do you have any further information?
0: You said that's negative. Looks like the RP was not at the location.
2: 37 copies. We'll go down to Canaan Teal Boulevard and investigate that shopping center as well.
0: Center copies, medic 1037.
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2: Huge presence. This will be an MCI. We have total of four patients. Two will be AMAs. But we also have RA 42 here assisting us. We don't need any more resources.

0: 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There's another call coming in the area.
1: Then paramedic 681, clear call and off duty for the night.
0: Center, that'll be 681 off.

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1: Engine and I, 50, medic 683, and then medical. Engine and I, 50, medic 683, disregard. 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
0: Oh. Very interesting.

0: Roger, 22, go ahead.
1: Yeah, the vehicle's been unstuck. They're making their way out. It's clear heading back to Ojai proper.
0: General, please, medic engine 22. Battalion 22, medic 6, both clear.
1: And 22, clear, available.

medic engine 142, medic rescue engine 31, RA30, medic 441. 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
0: Are you still online with the RC mandate patient protocol?
1: Negative,
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Medic Engine 2, Medic Engine 5, Squad 2, Medic 4, 73, TC, southbound 101, just north of Main Street exit.

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All right, 42. 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

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We have a response started southbound 1 at Wood Off Ramp. 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

Engine and both of Squad 2, it's going to be on the off-ramp. We're going to be opposing PD at the off-ramp block. Squad 2, were you clear to enter by PD? Okay, that's clear to enter. Squad 2, yes, clear to enter with PD on scene.

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0: We're on the eastbound 126 Victoria off ramp, but it's gridlocked here. Do you guys need assistance or what's the best access?
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0: in RA 42, medic engine 47, Quinn 44, medic 434, TC, westbound 118 at Princeton.
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1: Medic 435 is going on duty. Good morning.
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2: Medic 547 with a visual of a large header from the 118.

47 from 41. Ma'am. Go ahead, 47. Hey, you might be going up Rudolph. And going up there, I think that's where it's going to head. 47, copy. Go ahead, up Rudolph. Rudolph to Camden Vista. There's good access on that unnamed road.

Victoria, RA, Glasgow, 1778.

0: is up to 34 and Pace Mannequins is 37 on the left side. Mannequins are 34 and Pace Mannequins are 37. Time 22, Victor. Winter go for the time 22.
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0: 41, engine 42, I'll come out. Medic engine 47 from San Diego.
1: Okay, engine 47.
0: Medic engine 47, I want you to go to 2644 Rudolph. I'm here with the rancher.
1: He has good access at
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3: 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We have some structures that, that need to be addressed.
0: I'll get to you, 45.
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0: Engine 41 from Battalion 22. I'm on scene. I'm going to go on sim command. I'm going to make you Division Zulu. Is that correct? You taking the right flank?
1: Yeah, that's affirmative. We're taking the right flank. Everything. As soon as we get a copter on, we're going to do a drop.
0: Copy. There's a fire directly behind the residence, just but south, three doors down. I got Engine 45 coming in the back. Yep. I see Engine 46. There's a minute out. There's 2.5 water supply coming up. Battalion 22, I need you to come on in behind Engine 41. I'm going to assign you to
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0: Battalion 22.
2: Copy, I see. Go ahead.
0: Can you repeat the name of the incident?
2: Battalion 22 is Sandy, I see.
0: Copy, Sandy, I see. Ventura from Sandy, I see. We're in sim command. I have division established 46, Zulu established with division 41 and 45. We do have a moderate wind spread fire with the wind. It's uphill in light to medium fuels. Again, with a rapid rate of spread. Stand by for additional.
2: 35 copies move up and round. Light to medium fuels rapid spread. Our second view. Ship is out of service. We're requesting copter from Alley County and Alley City.
0: 45.
4: Engine 26, I 126, Medic 472, Hemorrhage 600, Todd Road.
0: Can you give me an update from your location? Looks like the fire is moving your direction.
4: We're at 758, Camden Vista Way. We have fire approaching the residence. We're going to start putting some fire out here. Looks like it's spotted beyond us too.
0: Okay, copy. I see a couple structures at your location, at least one. An immediate threat, maybe two. Is that correct?
4: Yes, sir. We've got to the abatement. We should be comfortable here, but we do have an immediate threat to the structure.
0: Copy. I'm going to assign you a structure group one. Be ready to move when the fire moves past you.
4: Be advised, it is past us. It'll be affecting the structure is down the way here. 608. You know, it'll be the next one that will be affected.
0: Confirming Camden Street.

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0: Hey, Ken, I need you to report into the structures off of Haley and Rudolph. There's the fires heading that direction. I have structure group 1 established, medic engine 47 on Camden. You go in there and assess and determine resources we need in there and how many structure groups we need.
1: Be moving in Rudolph.
2: 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Sandy incident, 605 Sandy Avenue.
0: Copter 4, establish Elko being the first copter on scene.
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2: 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Respond to second line brush fire. Sandy incident 605 Sandy Avenue.
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1: 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I've got OES rep reports of ICP at 44.
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0: Emily County Nurse 1 is on scene with us. They are not on the ticket yet. I've told them to engage. We'd like to have them for the response.
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0: Emily County copter 2121.
1: Copy that copter. I see him on the tablet command. Greg Ventura from San Diego. Can we add copter 21? To the ticket. They will be working for Helicopter 4.
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3: Public service 4146 Hitch Boulevard.
1: Got one engine coming. I've ordered up a Type 1 strike team. He indicates about 30 minutes out to get to Rambling Road, so if you can tie in with 2218 Captain Heath, he's got also medical rescue engine 31 working for him.
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3: Tanker 6-1. 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

0: 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Hey, Chief, we're just getting off the 23. You want us to head to Destruction Group 3, Rambling?
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0: 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And Sandy, I see Ventura, Valley County, approved V-Fire 25 and V-Fire 26 for the tactical. 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
1: 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Can I take one of those new jacks for him?
3: Yes, sir, that we need them for traffic control to shut down Dawson in front of our incident.
4: Copy, 235 requesting the CSO to shut down traffic in front. I'm requesting truck 54.
0: 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And traffic with the 26, Bray, 26 and 29 on command. Lieutenant, engine 57 on 8.
4: 57, go ahead.
0: This is the second dispatch to the public service off hitch. Confirming there's zero resources in TV for coverage. 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
4: Engine 57, did you clear this call? We may have accidentally cleared you from it.
0: You did clear us, and we're heading back to 3 for coverage.
4: Ventura copies, continue to your cover. We'll pull you off.
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2: Is he on command? Where is Sandy? I see when able on command.
0: Quinn 44, medic 435, unknown medical 653, Copper Tree Court.
2: Ventura, Sandy, I see. CMEPD has not responded yet. Can you respond then for traffic control at the ICP location at my location off of Sandy Avenue, please, and Watson.
4: Copy. 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
5: Sure, I got PD sending over to Sandy and Watson. The ICP is set up over at 44th.
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0: Engine 57, medic 432, air person 1217, 1D drive.
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0: Right, unit on one, repeat.
2: 3, Sandy, I see on command.
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4: 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Division 14, requesting two additional immediate Type 1 strike teams.
2: 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We're in the area of Structure Group 3. We have a heavy fire in homes in this area.
0: 26 ahead of Metacrest Engine 27, outside fire, north of the airport, 320 East Santa Maria Street. Copy, Medic 445. Medic engine 29 interest.
6: 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We're in case we can't release.
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2: Additional engine 42 and 54 coming to your location. I've also relocated medic engine 47, which is currently structure group 1.
0: Senior Town Center, William Jefferson.
2: station. We can do that. If not, we'll roll them into structure group 3.
7: Copy. They'll have to hit me up on the tactics channel and make that decision. Also, just for your info, we do have fire impact to the very eastern side of Rackley Road to get the structures here. Starting to get some resources plugged in.
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7: 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I'll let you know if I need anything else.
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1: 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Primary goal is to come up towards the Rocking Horse Drive area. 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
0: And 24, if you fire 25 Rocking Horse. In addition, LA-7 trying to reach you.
2: Enter San Diego. 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
0: 8-5-7, on command.
2: LSC Copter 7, go ahead with your traffic.
0: Yeah, operation City Fire 7. We were not on the ticket. We're dedicating as the helco right now. We've communicated with the Bearcat who is inbound. We'll let you know if they keep us or not.
1: Okay, Fire 7, copy. And you'll be performing a helco operation or just supporting them?
0: So we've assumed helco for
2: copy medic for 3 months.
1: Okay, just continue the assignment of helco and we'll get you oriented here. Are you familiar with it?
2: 1J6 medic 452, injuries 100, commando release.
1: Only hazard is power line area, high tension power lines, a couple feet. Just be advised of. Otherwise, give me a heads up on any structures to the west, and hit me back up either on air to ground or command.
0: Okay, Helco copies all. We'll do another orbit here and get to a little. I did hear your traffic on trying to reorient the fire. It looks like it's in alignment with what we're seeing as well.
1: Just let me know if something comes up or you guys see a need, and then we'll start plugging some stuff in.
2: Operation for left RC combat 123 123.
0: Sir,
2: for an occupant that's not able to evacuate.
0: Here, sir. Yes, here it is.
1: Venture, I copy line 123.
2: Airtech 3-1-0, you're loud and clear.
0: I see the attack.
1: Airtech operations are on command.
0: Operations, let me check the SC.

Phoenix 129, I'll come in. Go ahead. I'll reach out to you guys for your water. We're in Kevin, 30 copy, Charleston 29.

Offer agency, comment 129 and 131. Come in. Operation Battalion 159, we're seeing out now. Operation Superintendent 11.

0: Operations Division 14. Operations Division 14 on command.
1: Division 14, Thompson.
0: Yes, we're priorities, life safety, structure protection, and then perimeter control. We need to make sure that we're accomplishing those tasks. I heard the update from AirTAC. Control objectives are going to be south of Fitzgerald, east of First and West Lake, north of Canaan, and west of Chesboro. We'll start having Division 11 work on the FMAG. Start prioritizing branches. Let's start doing a little bit of branch management. Looks like National Weather Service at 1600 should go back.
1: Direct, do you know if I have any branch managers that would be available that are responding to this incident?
0: Start filling those roles in with chief officers, and then we can have the captains or strike team leaders that are coming from the operators work as your structure groups.
1: Yeah, I have from the copy.
2: Off-station, Battalion 14.
1: And Battalion 14.
2: About 10 minutes out, but I can take a branch roll.
1: Okay, I'm going to make you branch one. You'll be taking care of the fire to the west. Correction, let's make that branch seven. Structures here. So branch seven, you'll have the structure area right flank the fire, west side of the fire. And the structure groups are operating on B-Fire 25 and TAC 3.
2: That's it.
0: We're off at structure group 3 on command 2.
2: Right side of the fire, 2 trees along. It's killed.
3: Send the air attack. Go ahead for the kill.
4: Copy, Medic 473.
3: Send the air attack. Go ahead.
1: Approaching a scene, requesting assignment.

0: Michigan 3-2.
1: Michigan 3 again.
0: Hey, our stretcher's being impacted. I can use anything that comes in.
1: I copy. As soon as the stuff starts rolling in, I'll send it your way.
0: Roger that. Thank you.

0: IP Elliott 6301, what's your command?
1: Zulu operations gun.
0: I know you're busy, but we can use a couple of hand crews over here and just sort of take care of the back end of this thing. It's bumping up against all kinds of weed abatement. We had a couple of good drops, but it seems like it's burning through it.
1: Okay, I copy. Break any hand crews en route to the Sandy incident identified.
0: Operations, that is the crew follower on C. Los Angeles, ask for help.
1: Okay, plug into Division of Zulu. You'll see some engine companies there, and go direct.
0: Hey, Operations, C. 11.
1: 36, cover can window.
0: Thank you. Towards the Montgomery Fire Road. You do have multiple spots over the fire road. If we get aircraft, we might be able to grab it.
1: The Division Zulu operations on command.
0: Go ahead,
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0: Affirmative. Operational update. The fire is about 180 acres, so probably be an extended attack incident. The east wind should die down around 2 p.m. break. I see copies currently at 8 acres. We need to look at the overall big picture and identify our control objectives as far as our lines. Have you looked at that yet? Yeah, affirmative. Division 14 has their overall box. You can give that to you. Also, I have two branches established. Branch one will be the wildland interface, which will be the east side of the fire under Chief C's Trump Battalion 25. Branch 7 will be Battalion 14 on the right side of the fire, and he has Branch 7 structure groups and so on the west side of the fire.
1: Copy. And Branch 1 again, can you repeat the identifier?
0: Yeah, Branch 1, Battalion 25, Seastrom. Branch 2, Battalion 14.

0: Truck 180, quick 44, clear for quarters. Engine 81 updated, cover 63. Dozer 12 on command.
1: Yeah, Dozer 12 operations gun.
0: Okay, Dozer 12 and replace the Dozer 14. Where would you like us to hit? The backside fire or try to go up Long Canyon?
2: Investigator landline, Captain 29 cell. See the call slip.
1: Punch in an indirect line that will be parallel with the wind. We got about 5 more hours of wind, so see if we can make that happen.
0: Copy. Confirmation, Branch 7. Come in.
1: Branch 7, go
0: ahead. Hey, just getting in place now. They're taking traffic off of the section groups and Division Alpha from here. Confirming my TAC channel, TAC 4 would be fired at 24, correct?
1: You have TAC 4 and V-Fire 25 is what Structure Group 3 is working on. Group Battalion 30 is the chief there.
0: Copy, V-Fire 25, thank you.
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0: Copy, break. 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
0: Copy, please. Branch 7 from the Tiny. I'm here with 4 Oxnard engines. Copy, the county on command. You'll be operating on V-Fire 25. I want you to go to the area, Structure Group 30. You'll see Battalion 24 on the map. Spray your engines out along those roads. Looks like it'll be Leander and Ramblin'.
3: Copy, I got Battalion 24 on the map. We'll head that way and I'll tie in.
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5: This is Cal Fire, Ventura Crew 1 and 4. We're at your scene. We're going to over here out to end of Sandy Lane, going to insert tight end with engine 41, support the hose right in the hill.
1: Affirmative, Ventura Crew 1 and 4, plugging into Division Zulu. And should be TAC 3 over there.
5: At the end of Sandy Lane, that's considered Division 2.
1: Yeah, count 41 should be Division 0. Correct me if I'm wrong, just get back to me.
3: Paper, Division 0 is Captain 41 from IC.
5: There's an alpha.
1: Yeah, that's a

the 3016 good. Just let me know.

0: 7 is going to check out that area also, but he's kind of busy. So just get back to him on the command. Operations from Battalion 17. I'll head that same way with safety and tie in with Red 7 and see if it extends towards the west. We can take a look at if there's something ahead of that.
1: Yes. Okay,
0: I copy.
2: Safety air attack, Ventura County.
3: Battalion 14, Sandy Eisen. And when able, can you give me a call on yourself, please?
4: Copy, to get my resources lined out.
5: Engine 62, medic 663, difficulty breathing, 2484, Dewberry Lane.
4: 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And move over to V525.
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2: Sandy air attack from Ventura County.
6: Ventura County, we have a show on the 600
2: Sandy air attack partially. Southop's got a bill for the two Type 3 and for the ASM. The other Type 1 ticker request, it would be a while if we wanted them. They have Type 3s available if you want those, though.
6: I'll take whatever I can get. We do have immediate threat to civilian air firefighters actually engaged in structures.
2: Ventura copies. I will update South Ops.
7: Data 26.
6: This is a good part of the
0: out there. I'm going to need one of you guys to break up, either Battalion 17 or yourself.
7: Station 50.
0: CC, you know, 139, line 139 and line 146, and addressing those directly with dispatch, if you can help out for me. Battalion 17 can handle working through those evacuation addresses. Did you copy that last?
7: Oh.
0: I copy Battalion 17 handling, thank you.
3: Operations from IC, on command.
0: IC, go ahead.
3: When able, let's have a quick cell phone conversation, make sure we're on the same page. And then I'm going to give it Battalion 14 to identify those control objective lines.
0: Yeah, affirmative. Division 14 has those control objective lines. Where are you at? I'll just tie in with you real fast.
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0: Okay, I'm going to run up there. 5 minute ETS.

0: sick day on duty. Truck 41, medic 433, on the medical 885, Wishart Avenue. Copy, medic 668.
1: Mike 7, pretty much figured out our branch break. We're going to be on Canyon, Old Wapman, Urban Interface, South.
0: 65, chest pain, 241, white cap, quartz.
1: Rounding it from the south and to the west of Long Canyon will belong to Branch 1. You good with that?
2: Correct 44, cover 30, engine 55, go ahead.
1: Confirming that I'm going to be on...
2: Confirm, sector cover 4240.
3: Branch 1 and also Ventura County 3, which division Zulu is on.
1: I copy that. Can you have a resource list on my branch?
2: Medic is 4, Medic 471, Operation 726, Mercer Avenue.

0: here, 10 from Ventura County. We have Tanker 7-4 and Tanker 7-5 filled, no ETAs yet, and you have Bravo 7-8 also filled with no ETA.
1: Division 14, go ahead.
2: But sir, Division 14 is going to be assuming Sandy IC, Battalion 22 will be Deputy IC. All resources coming in from other agencies or within the operator to go direct to operations for an assignment.
1: Copy, Division 14, Sandy IC.

0: I see heavy equipment within from Elliott City. We need a check on command.
1: Heavy equipment one, we got you loud and clear. If you have a traffic code direct operations, Captain Heath, command.
0: Yeah, roger that. I'm in command two. I'm not having any luck. So just letting you guys know, I'm in the southeast corner offloading with Dozer 45. I'm in contact with Dozer 12. We're going to take the southern flank and head towards the west. How do you copy?
1: Okay, just heard that.
0: Yeah, repeat.
1: You guys insert that.
0: They're going to insert off of the top of Sequoia.
1: Missions copy direct, and that's the only city dozers. On the dozer.
0: Heavy equipment one is your current radio contact. I do have tablet command up. You should be able to see my location. I'm currently at the top of the fire. My dozers are down at the bottom.
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1: Well, looking for any parallel line and see if we can go direct, working with your tankers just be
3: where the tankers are working the left flank.
0: Yeah, I copy all. What attack channel would you like us on?
1: Okay, you're going to be working on V-Fire 26. At Division Zulu Actual is down by the heel of fire. They're on Ventura County Tech 3, but just keep a heads up on V-Fire 26. Branch 1 will be your overhead. Branch 1 will be up on V-Fire 26 for you.
0: Can I copy V-Fire 26, Branch 1?
4: Ventura from Baton 17. Can we have a admin channel, or is there one preferred that we can use for these evac notifications as they become available?
1: Operations, those are 12.
5: 10, 17, standby.
2: Air attack, go ahead for Ventura County.
5: Report to Nidaver for all 16 aircraft. Intermediate life threat. I'm still on any of the type 1 tankers
0: there. Dozer 12 on scene.
2: Dozer 12 on scene. Sandy, air attack, your traffic was broken. We had an additional fill on tanker 73. They're coming out of Porterville, no fill. Nothing on the type 1s yet. I changed them all to Type 3s just because that's what region had available. If you want some more Type 1s, I can order them. What was the first part of your traffic, though?
5: I just said, Jennifer, so all 16 aircraft are just for us. I just say that we need Type 1 to order 2 Type 3 Type 1 tankers.
2: Venture copy, Sandy, air attack, no divert on all fixed wing, and then 2 Type 1 tankers.
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1: That's 41 from 433.
0: Go for truck.
2: Cancel, thank you.
0: 433, repeat the traffic, you're blocked.
2: Truck 41, Ventura 433, canceled you.
0: Copy that, thank you.
1: Seven, just face to face with the PC. He's going to be out on LA City strike team arriving in your area. Probably within half an hour or so. He knows your tag channel and who to contact, just heads up.
7: Okay, copy that. 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

0: Captain's IC on command when able. IC going off.
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1: Ventura Cove for Sandy, Icy.
0: Sandy, Icy. Time 17 is going to be utilizing Command 17 or Channel 42 for the evac notification from FCC.
1: Command 17, evac. 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
1: Sandy, I see copies. Channel 42, Command 12.
2: IC, also be advised from Battalion 17, that is the only outstanding address, 949 Stanford, that we have right now, but I'll go face-to-face with you in a couple minutes.
3: Quick 44, disregard channels, quick 44, disregard channels, Australia, that will RA 30, Mag 441, unconscious, 3111, East Thousand Oaks Boulevard.
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3: Is that, do they have any resources there? We need to send that way.
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3: 667 medical alarm 3291 East Landon.
4: Ventura, how are you? 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
1: Copy your attack, go ahead. 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Sandy, your attack, confirming two additional Type 1 helicopters.
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1: Engine 57, medic 435, fall 650.

0: Yes, sir. 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
1: One of those hand crew fills. 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
1: So, 12.

0: that's one. 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It's funny that a report on condition with the structure protection side. Any loss of structures or damage to structures?
1: I'm about to face to face with you.
0: Branch line, you're broken. 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I'm going to face to face with you in about 15 seconds.
1: Yeah, I got it.

0: 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Ventura Sandy IC.
1: Sandy IC, go ahead.
0: I'd like to replace the request for one additional dozer out of LA County.
1: Copy. 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
0: Ventura from Sandy IC, correction, LA City, not county. 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
1: Copy. 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

0: 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We have a report, CBPD 607 Covington. 607 Covington with flames approaching the backyard.
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0: Deer, attack Ventura County.
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0: operations from Battalion 17. 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And if you can let me know what resources are assigned over there.
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3: Yeah, Branch 7, copy. Try to type on the map correctly.

0: 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Your wife ran 7. We've been assigned to you. Everything for us. Make your way to 607 Covington. We've got traffic over to V-Fire 25.
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0: Air Tech Ventura County, we're able. Taking the Air Tech Ventura County with aircraft information. We've had fills on all Type 3 takers. We also have fills on the Type 1s that are going to be coming out of the north. South Ops is working on fills for the copters. Can we take one Type 3 standard copter instead of a Type 1?
1: Copy, 7-4, 7-5, 8-9, 7-2, 9-0, 1-2-2, and 1-0-1.

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2: ahead. Designator, the first Iowa City, Sky Cam to be arriving.
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2: If you can identify, plug that out.
1: Yeah, copy out. We'll do that back to me quite a bit, but yep, I'm tracking.
2: Yeah, and also, we can also identify if there's a need, another structure group to break up the span of control, if you'd like. Just let me know what you want to do.
1: I'll expand it. I just expanded 4 because there was no work for him. Stand by.

0: Operations, I see.
1: Ops, good.
0: I've got LA County Crew 1171 Golf on scene. 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
2: Hey, affirmative. 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And the division is Gulu. I started going direct,
1: perimeter control. 1171 Golf confirmed.

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1: Yeah, Branch 7, ops code.
0: Need to request CD to Coffee Tree Court. Multiple civilians going into the burn / unburn.
1: Copy, Coffee Tree Court.
0: Hey, ops, disregard, I had CD, save the thing.
1: Copy, break IC operations, command. 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
2: 34, no person. 2360, top of street committed.
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0: 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So when they get on scene, we're going to have to go direct with you and you can put them to work.
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0: Hello, officers, come out.
1: Operator. Truck 130, medic 667, unknown medical, 1401 West Hillcrest Drive.
0: Just be heads up and get out of the way once you see them on final.
2: Yeah, good.
1: Squad 2, cover station 6.
0: Medic engine 22, battalion 16, command 8, how do you copy? Yeah, I'm on scene. Single motorcycle, claiming non-injury. An ambulance, he's right behind.
1: Truck 105, medic 473, ill person, 117.

0: you go for Division 15. Hey, Tony, as you're driving out there, you got a place where you want to establish that Branch 3. It's unstaffed right now, but that's going to be that the head of the fire working towards that Westlake area. But take a look at that, and if not, we'll enter you there, and I'll put Division 13.
1: Copter 5, go ahead.
2: 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We're available for response to the brush fire. 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
0: Branch 1, east side, the direct side with the dozer's crew, Branch 7, structure protection, Branch 3, and staff.
2: Okay, I copy. Break
0: Branch 3, Division 15, repression Branch 7, Division 15.
3: To the TC, Ventura Avenue.
1: Battalion 16, repeat your line.

0: want to confirm CHP is en route for the motorcycle, single motorcycle pound on Ventura Avenue at the Villanova.
1: The Battalion 16, we'll confirm.
0: Copy your request for two Lima strike teams. Break, I see operations.
2: IC copies two additional Lima strike teams.
1: Copter 5, we'll attach you to that fire in Simi Valley.
2: Copter 5 copies. We're en route. 7 minute ETE. Three souls on board, BLS. Advise on positive AFS.

0: the operations plan. Go for IC. Yeah, I'd like to start ordering for perimeter control here. Four Type 3 strike teams and two more crewed strike teams. I went in addition to the two Lemas just ordered.
1: Truck 130, stand by, we'll confirm.
0: Operations from IC. We have four Charlies on order. They're en route, and we'll get to two additional Lemas.

0: Mach 130 and Medic 667, updated address 140 West Hillcrest at the Goodwill. You'll be the closest units.
1: Sandy Air, Jack Ventura County.

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0: 16, Ventura.
1: Go ahead for Battalion 16.
0: Battalion 16, we got a report from NSO of a second TC at Ventura in Villanova. Can you confirm?
1: Nothing on our visual. CHP just showed up on scene. I'll get back to you.
0: Copy, Battalion 16. We'll hold this call for now.

0: Operations, IC, command. Division 15, operations, command. Go ahead, Brad.
1: Hey, just looking at the branch 3 portion of this thing, I got Kennedy and Super 11 fled up there taking a look at Albertson Fire Road, and Airtight's going to get back with me on the potential to hold this thing there. But let's see if we can get something established branch 3-wise. I'm going to start putting in some crews, get access for me.
2: On getting access off of Rustic Hill Drive in the Lost Canyon there. At this point, I can give you a heads up. I don't know if we want to insert all the way out here because there's no good clean black, but this is the area I'm starting to.
1: Long Canyon.
2: Copy, Long Canyon, Vineyard, V-Fire 25, Branch 7.

0: Ventura Battalion 16.
1: Battalion 16, right.
0: CHP has cleared all fire and ambulance resources.
1: Also, SO
0: on scene. And no other visual of another TC.

0: Branch 7, operations command.
1: Negative, looking for Branch 7 up on the command.
2: That's going for Branch 7. Ryan, I copied that traffic about 1109 Alpha. I'll be in them all 25 here shortly.
0: Yeah, affirmative. They're going to be a little ways away from the rambling structure groups there. Long Canyon and Vineyard, right by the MRCA project area.
2: Okay, I'm making my way out that. That direction, has the fire crossed Long Canyon?
0: Yeah, negative, still a ways away from that area, but we can start prepping and see what to do.
2: Okay, copy.
0: Yeah, and also, if you see a better fit for them, go ahead and move

0: 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There is the first on it.
1: Engine 140, stand by on the command channel for an assignment. 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
1: Go ahead for Branch 1.
0: Hey Mark, is RA-42 engaged in the perimeter control, or can we bring him back to the ICT to have him as a medical standby?
2: Engine 57, medic 434, O person 3921 East Cochrane Street.

0: 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Come in.
1: Yeah, Branch 7, ops good.
0: Well, doesn't answer that one. Everything's striking.
1: There's a 1-1 zero nine alpha, 1109 alpha, and also I have a single increment engine 140 Ventura County waiting to be plugged in.
0: Okay, have they responded to that Vineyard address? Single engine 140, correct?
1: Yeah, affirmative. 140 reporting to Vineyard area, and then 1109, you can hit him up on the commander up.
2: Medic 453.
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1: Branch 7, go for 1109 Alpha.
2: I'd like you to report to Von Canyon and Nonchalant Driving. Stay there. I'll be getting you on VNC CAC 4 shortly.
1: Copy, Long Canyon, Nonchalant Drive, VNC CAC 4.
2: That's affirmative. Stay in jail. I'll have a time before you shortly.

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1: go ahead.
0: RA42 going back available to Ventura. 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

Puerto Rico. Engine 62, medic 662, seizure 3400, West Gonzales Road. Reporting on Ventura County TAC 3 at the Hill of the Fire off of Sandy Court. Alpha is 46, TAC 3.

0: Station. I see ops go. Okay, so just put them ahead. As soon as we can get a tac channel, we'll establish a branch 3 with Division 15. And then looking at the weather change, the priority is going to shift here at about 1600, so we got to make sure we button up that anchor point and that branch 1 side to put all the heavy equipment and crews in that area.
1: Yep, I copy. Crews are going heavy into the point of origin right now. Dozers are out working, see if they can catch a piece of dirt out in front of it. Towards the hill.
0: Okay, so when they get here, we'll give them the branch 1, V526, and then as soon as they get another, I'll give it to branch 3, and I'll be division 15, kind of working on the...
2: Medicine Gym 32, Public Service 119, La Fortuna.
1: And we'll establish branch 3 once he gets a good, insertion point off the area.
0: Copy, break branch 1, do you copy all that traffic? Parts to the weather shifted in, buttoning up that branch 1 side with the heavy equipment and dozers.
3: That's affirmative, branch 1 copies. I'm actually making my way up Runco Ranch right now to Albertson's, and I'm face to face with LA City Heavy Equipment 1. They've got a second dozer coming in this time in with VMP 14, and make sure that they're tying in this backside and contingent that we get just pushing back east.
2: Air attack, Ventura County. Truck 130, medic 667, ill person number 8, Sandra Court.

0: I'm going to go in third. I'm going to wrap around and come in from 37 side to get up on the Albertson. Based on what I'm...
1: Center, medic 432 and medic 435 responding to assignments. They are...
0: And heading south, if that makes sense to you.
2: Affirmative. Picking it up for Branch 3, Long Canyon, towards the south and wrapping around the head, tying into Branch 1.
0: Yeah, that's affirmative, and if you're just a little too hung out for me to try and get up in from this Long Canyon side with fire moving in the direction that it is.
2: Okay, I copy that. Yeah, just let me know a good insertion point. We can start plugging in some engines or whatever you're going to need up there. Just let me know.
0: Okay, and I would just say we're going to have engines along Long Canyon as the fire continues to skirt around the back of those homes, but that should fall within Branch 7.
2: Hey, that'll be affirmative.
3: Operations, Branch 7, come in.
2: Branch 7, good.
4: Can I copy all that traffic with Division 15? Ascending to new branch, what was the branch number?
2: The branch will be established once the Division 15 gets a good access point towards the head of the fire. The branch breaks are going to be from Long Canyon. Wrapping around the head and tying back into Branch 1.
1: Copy engine 1-3.
0: And then, Brian, whenever you get a tap channel, I'll take that also.
2: Yeah, I'll copy. Just waiting for approval on attack, and we'll watch now.
0: Copy.
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1: Hotel Tinker
5: 6-1. Tinker 6-1, go ahead.
1: Fire head back to Ventura. The Camarillo for refuel and return to the fire. We'll call you airbound.
5: Copy, LA to correction, LA Tinker 6-1 returning to Camarillo for fuel and returning to the fire. Venture copies continuing the no divert. Going down the list, looks like Tinker 8-9 is filled. Should be there at 1258, 1258.
1: Copy, medic 441.
5: Tinker 122 should be on scene. They said 1216, and then Tinker 101 should be at 1250. Looks like that Type-3 standard copter is en route 1343, and they're still working on the Type-1 standard copters.

0: Go ahead.
1: Go ahead.

0: operations on command. She's trying to get a hold of the IC. Affirmative, do we have any time, estimated time for any Type 3 engine strike team showing up?
1: That's negative. We don't have an ETA yet. We have two CAL FIRE Type 3s en route and with an additional two.
0: Okay, I'm copying. Just give me a heads up if they're going to be close by. Thanks.
1: Copy.

0: 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If you're flush, I need to shuttle a couple engines around to Division Alpha. 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So if not, that's fine, but just let me know what you got.
1: Sure, Hotaker 5-5. 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
2: Ops from IC.
0: Go ahead.
2: Did Branch 1 solely on V part? Can we have TAC 3 back for Branch 3?
1: Medic Engine 1, Medic 681, chest pain, 801 Seneca Street. Medic 446, go ahead. 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
2: Branch 1, be advised, we've been assigned V5T6. I can't move traffic over to TAC 3 if that would help.
0: Okay, Branch 1 is V-Fire 26, so let's break Branch 7 from operations.
2: Branch 7 copies. I have Division Zulu resources on TAC 3. Additionally, I have Engine 144, question 140, responding to Division Alpha left flank. TAC channel for them.
0: TAC channel B on Division Alpha TAC 3. 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
2: Affirmative, I've got TAC 4, Structure Group 4 is using TAC 4.
0: Okay. IC operations, on command.
2: For IC.
0: Currently, all the TACs are being used, however, we can use Ventura County TAC 4 for Branch 3.
2: Copy. 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Break Division 15, do you copy that traffic? You'll be utilizing TAC 4.
3: Yeah, I copy TAC 4, and I'm just making access off of Branch Parkway right now to the Albertson. Should have a better update momentarily.
4: 26, up there to sign my cover, Station 33.
3: Is the TAC channels assigned to those branches and abandoned the division since we don't have a sufficient overhead or the structure groups? They should be going directly to the branches. That's a priority right now. And once we get in a better place with overhead, we can get more TAC channels for the divisions and structure groups.
0: Yeah, I see from operations. Yeah, I'm just cleaning this up. Division Alpha and Zulu are working on a TAC 3. We can also move Branch 1 to TAC 3, and then TAC 4, or correction, Branch 1 for Alpha and Zulu, and Branch 1 will be on TAC 3. Break. Branch 3 will be Ventura County TAC 4, and Branch 7, V-Fire 25.
2: Correct. Branch 1 will now be on TAC 3 solely, freeing up V-Fire 26, correct?
0: Yeah, affirmative. This is Branch 1, Ventura County TAC 3. Branch 3, Ventura County TAC 4. Branch 7, V-Fire 25. And that should free up V-Fire 26.
1: Medic 681.
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0: Branch 1, you copy that direct?
2: Moving over to TAC 3.
1: Can I confirm that Division Alpha and Division Zulu are working for me, or are they working for Branch 7?
0: Yeah, Division Alpha and Zulu will be in Branch 1 as of now, until we can get some better overhead.
5: established.
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5: 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I've got an outstanding resource request from Division Alpha for 3 more engines when available, just for host. 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
6: Squad 3, medic 681, seizure 2323, no drive.
5: This is from IC. Go ahead. You have battalion 24 and 7 is being utilized right now.

0: Brent 7 operations.
1: Go ahead to Brent 7.
0: Yeah, are you utilizing the Battalion 24 First Structure Group or any assignment form?
2: I'm as a Structure Group 1. Let me reconcile with him. I'll get back to you shortly.
0: Okay, I copy ISD ops. You can copy that direct. Operations. Ops, go for IC. Battalion 24 is currently in a structure group. Brent 7 is going to kind of reconcile and see if you can bring him up if you need him.
2: Okay, copy. Battalion 4 structure group, as well as I'm assuming Battalion 30 is acting as a structure group as well, right?
0: Yeah, I believe Battalion 30 is a structure group.

0: Richard, San Diego, just want to confirm again.
1: Richard, got dispatch, Flight Seeker 61.
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1: Flight Seeker 61, in contact with Helco on the Sandy incident. We'll call you when we're back inbound for fuel.
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0: 376 through LA County for intel ship, updated perimeter.
3: Squad 3 covering

0: American Medic 444.
1: 1 operations, come in. Go ahead. I'm just looking to see if we were successful that mission with the dozer starting from the point of origin.
2: That's affirmative. I just got off the, air with a heavy equipment 1.
0: They're going to send 1 dozer out, not in off of Sandy, but it's going to come in along the edge, and they're going to get with Bruce Dupay and kind of hopscotch their way up the line. And then when they get to the top, they're going to start cheating east along the Albertson motorway so they can go from direct and then start creating indirect line for our contingency.
1: Okay, good deal. Let me know if you need anything, other resources or whatnot.
0: For that, thank you.
3: Good service. Station 51.
2: He's up on the command channel.
1: Alright, I copy. Break IC operations command. IC operations command.
3: Good.
1: If Battalion 24 is freed up, if you need them, are you thinking that division supervisor over on the Alpha Zulu area, point of origin?
0: Yeah, Brian, I would do
4: it make sense to you if you're filling your position that you want to start staffing division with the branches, and we can totally accomplish that.
1: All right, I copy. Break Battalion 24 operations.
2: Go ahead.
1: Okay, I'm going to plug in Division Alpha. You'll take over Division Alpha from Count 46. Working in Branch 1, who's Battalion 25.
5: They're working on Ventura County Tech 3.
3: Copy that. Receiving Division Alpha, County Tech. Backing 911 Paseo, Brisas Lindas.
1: Division Alpha. Primary objective is perimeter control, and then just keep a heads up for this wind shift that's going to occur around 1500.
3: Okay, Division Alpha, copy that.

0: operations, branch 3. Go ahead.
1: Okay, Brian, got up here on the Albertson, talking with AirTac. It's a couple drainages north of the Albertson proper. He's estimating an hour and a half to 2 hours before it impacts the Albertson. And then my estimation is that with the west wind surfacing around that time, it's probably going to get hung up somewhere in the area of the Albertson.
2: Copy, medic 475.
1: The trigger point to put the Canyon Road area in an evacuation. Warning.
0: Okay, I copy you all. And, alright.
2: Central.
1: Yeah, repeat the question one more time, Ryan.
0: Are you good with establishing branch 3?
1: Yeah, that's affirmative. Sounds like all people have been with my trainee, talking with him. And then for access, all resources coming into branch, they're going to have to make access off of Runkle Canyon Fire Road. There's no safe access from anywhere where I'm at right now.
0: Okay, access branch 3 up of Runkle Canyon Fire Road. Copy. And V-Fire, correction, TAC 4 for you.
1: Yep, tracking all that. And then, again, just reiterate the management. Butterway, fire south of that, I would extend evacuation warnings.
0: Okay, I copy Albertson trigger point, and copy all direct. And just get a list of stuff that you foresee and need for. And some dozers are also working on the area. I should be familiar with that.
1: And we'll put that in the Runkle Canyon at the Branch 3 Street staging location.
0: Copy that. Break IC operations.
1: Go for IC.
0: Now we'll have Branch 3 established with Division 15 OJP.

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1: That's a negative. I'm good on resources for now.
2: Person going to Care Center to Chandler, North State Street.
1: Report to operations for an assignment.
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1: Operations from IC 1075 Alpha is coming to you. They're on scene.
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0: Alpha from operations. I'm going to plug you into branch 1 at the heels of fire, 605 Sandy Avenue. You'll be working on Ventura County TAC 3. They're in need of some hose for Progress Closed Lake on direct.
3: 1075 Alpha, copy that. Branch 1, 605 Sandy, and we're going to be working on TAC 3, Ventura County.
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0: All resources on the Sandy incident. Branch 3 is now established with Division 15 working on the head of the fire out in the Albertson Motorway area. They'll be working on TAC 4.

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1: Copy. Confirming you have the layers up with the current evac warning. That's all the way to the Albertson.
0: Yeah, that's affirmative, Nick.
1: You want to extend that to Canaan?
0: For right now, that might be a little much. As I recommend, Brian, I'd say use the Albertson as a trigger to extend the evacuation order out to Canaan. It's still a couple ridge systems to the north of the Albertson, talking with air attack.
1: I copy. We'll make that management action point the Albertson motorway.
0: Affirmative. Anything south of the Albertson, I say you bring the evacuation warning all the way to Canaan. And then call it Las Virgenes Canyon on the east.
1: Okay, and then the control objectives are valid, looking at what we have in place, correct?
0: Can you update me on that southern perimeter?
1: For that southern containment objective? Canaan.
0: Yeah, affirmative. I'll update, sir.
2: Say it, Air Attack, Ventura County. Say it, Air Attack. South Office is inquiring on the no divert.

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RA 42.

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1: Ventura Medic 494. Medic 494, go ahead.
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1: Correct, okay, 1032 reporting to.
0: Okay, is this

0: Operations I City, copy that track. 1032. Who are they working for?
1: 3 MS 42, on medical, 1432 Sonoma.
0: Copy, reporting to Battalion 14, Branch 7.
2: Yeah, just confirming there are new resources that just showed up, correct?

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2: There's one. Okay,
3: Engine 26 must assist. 15120 Marquette Street.
2: Going to Division Alpha. Be advised, we've also got the second LA City Dozer D8 that's going to be coming up Runkel Road and making its way across Albertson Motorway as well. And they're looking for VMP 14 Dozer Bus.
4: Yeah, I copy. Primary objective, go direct where you can and attention of wind shift.
2: Copy that. So you pull them off of contingency and have them go direct.
4: Yeah, VMP 14 can make that call, but just to make it make sense so it's not on an indirect line between the fire's edge and the line itself, so we don't get any kind of spotting potential comes out of that.

Medic 471. Medic 475 is close to the past C word on the 101 already. Sure, I have a Circle 55. Tango 55, go ahead. Tango 55, back in contact with Helco on standing fire. On scene. Copy, Tango 55.

0: 1, operations command.
1: Operations, go ahead for branch 1.
0: The traffic from Aerotanica, new spots is getting established and drainage on the Division Alpha side above the homes. I'm still trying to figure out where that's at, but the rotor wing, the copper is going to start dropping on that. So if you see those coppers or have intel from Division Alpha, just give me an update.
2: Okay, I copy that. Also, be advised, I do see benefit in kind of reinforcing up Lopo Ranch and across this area, the Albertsons, if we're comfortable with that one dozer going direct, just because it looks a little steep and a little ugly.
0: Your guys' call. Make it make sense.
2: Yeah, okay, we're going to go ahead and do just that. We'll have that, the putting in contingency lineup can

0: Yeah, Branch 1, Branch 3, command. Branch 3, go ahead for Branch 1.
1: Mark, did you tie in with Ryan for Branch Brink? He proposed Runkle and Montgomery. Does that make sense in your mind?
0: Yeah, boss, that works for me. We'll go ahead and I'll be taking everything from Runkle to Montgomery up to Albertson, is my understanding.
1: Yeah, that's correct. I'm sorry, I misspoke. So Montgomery and Albertson would be the Branch Breaker.
0: Yeah, boss, that works for me just fine.
1: Okay, copy all.
2: Copy, Medic 662.
3: Operations, command.
0: Go ahead for Branch 7.
3: Yeah, you copy that from AirAttack. My new spot's kind of getting established near some houses. Just trying to figure out where that's at, but if you have any folks that can come up and identify that, that'd be great.
0: I copy that. I'll send some folks that direction. I'm just talking to AirAttack as well. I'll also have that direction.
3: A rotor wing working on it. Looks like it's maybe getting established, so just heads up.
0: Copy. Thank you.
4: I want you to head past Yield Acquire to the end of start scouting that out. There's a possible spot that direction. Gonna get established. I'm heading that way.
0: Copy. We're still coming from the TO side. We'll be a few minutes out. Can you repeat the street name?
4: Yeah, the end of Sequoia. It'll be east of the Yield Acquire, and you'll be operating on V-Fire 25.
0: Copy. V-Fire 25.
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5: 1203 Alpha staged at the ICP.
3: Okay, I copy. Keep them staged and.
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1: I've got two Type 3 strike teams, two water tenders, and three hand crews or three golf strike teams.

0: Grant 3, I copy two Type 3 strike teams, two water tenders, three crews, over three gulfs.
1: That's affirmative. We'll need dozers too, but I just imagine we'll grab the dozers already on the fire as they work their way around the perimeter.
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2: Venture engine 134, give me an attack.
3: Fire. Venture.
2: And he's letting me know that the high tension power line should pretty much reach the south end of Sequoia and go south through the fire all the way to the house. Those are de-energized.
0: Okay, I copy high tension power lines that start at Ruckel Canyon Fire Road off of Sequoia and go through the fire area or de-energized confirmed.
2: It should be a high tension power lines at Sycamore running south or de-energized.
0: Okay, starting at Sycamore, copy. Break Ventura, you copy that from operations.
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0: Traffic, stop power lines.

0: operations. Do you copy the traffic about the de-energized bulbs?
1: Affirmative, Branch 3 copies. In addition, Brian, can we add three LEMA strike teams to that order?
0: Affirmative, sending that in right now.
1: Thank you.
0: Branch 7 operations, you copy the traffic belt power lines. Branch 7 operations, do you copy the traffic about the power lines de-energized?
1: Can I copy the information on the power lines?
0: See operations. See operations.
2: Hi, Brian.
0: Yeah, all three branches have acknowledged the de-energized power lines that start from Sycamore and go through the fire area, the high-tension power lines.
1: You were broken. We had Brian do this, and do you want me to have him respond out to the area, or is this just notification?
3: Engine 166, medic 454, stroke, signature, and care, 2921, Savior's Road.
1: Has this come from where they've been confirmed de-energized by the Edison Rapid, who's making notifications for the cat nodes?
0: Yeah, affirmative, and overhead.
1: Good copy. Thanks, Jerry. Can you do a quick warble tone just to advise all resources on the fire that high-tension power lines over the Sandy incident have been de-energized?

0: you can tell it's heavy into the high tension power lines or de-energized. At the end of Sycamore, running through this green old school 14-26 Santa Clara. The south end of Sycamore running south through the fire.
1: Operations IC on command.

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1: Ventura Medic in 2.
0: Package 2.
1: Ventura Medic in 2 is going to take the call, please, and squad 2 is going to stay away.
0: Copy, Medic in 2. Yeah, affirmative. I'm texting a picture to the IC right now of the requested resources. Those will be.
1: 662, go ahead.
2: Ventura Medic 662, would you like us to cover post 1 still 683 against the sector?
1: Medic 662, 04, miles off 453 coming from Camp. We'll push your post 1.
2: 662, copy.
0: The rest, two water tenders and three Lima strike teams. However, the Lima strike teams we could fill with the resources that are already here.
3: In addition to the four, we'll order two additional Type 3 strike teams immediately for Branch 3, and then three Type 1 crew strike teams for Branch 3.
0: Affirmative.
3: Yeah, I see. Copy.

0: 214. Command. Go ahead, Crew 7. Can I be advised, I am steering Crew 14 on Branch 7 on Montgomery Fire Road, right flank, assisting the dozers. We got imminent threat of fire crossing over the ridge into the bottle path. Okay, Montgomery Fire Road, where's that at? That would be in the bridle path, across of Rocking Horse Drive and Maynard Drive, right by Engine 54's location. Okay, I have resources there, I'll advise them.
1: I see from Battalion 20 on command 2.
0: Battalion 20, go.
2: Information.
1: Engine 134 was removed from the Sandy incident. We're backfilling.
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0: Copy, 134 removed from the Sandy incident.

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1: Fire, go ahead.
0: Just at the end of Covington, there is a little spot that's going to be impacting homes. Do you want us to engage?
1: Affirmative, engage. And utilize V-Fire 25, and you have structure group to be heading your way.
0: Oh, yes, 12 copy.
1: The priority is structure protection and life safety.
0: Copy that. Sandy, I see LA County, Desert Team 2.
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1: Dozer Team 2, you're going to report to Branch 1, working off of Ventura County TAC 3, Channel 3, Tactical. Branch 1 is at the heel of the fire. Get a hold of Heavy Equipment 1 from LA City and start plugging in a reinforcement line over there from the heel. Access is off of Sandy Avenue in Simi.
2: LA County, copy. Operations from Branch 1 on command.
1: Branch 1, good.
2: I think we're going to be pretty gummed up trying to put more dozers in off of Sandy. We've got good location and good access to the fire from the top of Sequoia and a great unloading area for them.
1: Okay, copy. So that'll be Rockwell area you're talking about.
2: Affirm. Hit Sequoia to go all the way to the top. We've got two LA City dozer transports that are already here and plenty of room for more.
1: I got the break dozer team 2.
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1: With the dozers over there. Contact Montauk.
2: LA County Dozer Team 2, copy.

0: It's away from Brad 7.
1: Yeah, I got 1203 Alpha coming into your branch directly from the ICP. They're going to reach you on the tactical channel.
0: Okay, I got my tactics. 1203 Alpha.

Operations IGN Command. Quick recorders, engine 87, cover 84. This is some kind of night plan so we can bring this overhead back for tomorrow's operation. So he'll be out scouting whether we put him into a night IT or a night ops position.

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1: Branch 1, go ahead.
0: I'd like to submit an order for 1 Lima Strike Team, 3 Gulf, and 1 Charlie Strike Team.
1: Okay, let me pull over real fast and repeat.
0: Requesting 1 Lima, 2 Gulf, and 1 Charlie Strike Team.

0: two golf, and two type threes. Spec two.
1: Negative. Need one Lima, three golf, one Charlie.
0: Operations from ICI, copy that traffic. One Lima, three Golf, one Charlie. We have these resources en route.
2: Okay, copy. And yeah, we put them to work today. They'll be committed overnight. We'll kind of need to plan for an extended attack.
3: Mike 447, diabetic. 1854, Better Tree Court.
2: Bridge 3 from Battalion 17, commence.
3: And Battalion 17, go for Branch 3.
2: I see you up there on Bunkle. I just wanted to mention, if you have good eyes, on the same way we were thinking of extending that warning evacuation 134.
3: Engine 134, we'll put you on the call.
2: Thanks. Yeah, affirmative. I will take a closer look in a second, Casey, but that's
3: canceled.
2: Okay, can we just break IC from Battalion 17, just evaluating the evacuation zone? If it continues with its current behavior of trying to make its way through the retardant, we'll evaluate that bunkle and use that as a trigger point to potentially evacuation zone warning through Bell Canyon. I'll advise of some specific roads as we move forward.
0: IC copies evacuation Battalion 17's correction on the evacuations. We'll stand by wait for your input.
3: Send the air attack. Go for it.

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0: here, attack Ventura County.
1: Ventura, San Diego, attack this.
0: San Diego, attack from Ventura County. Two things. One, South Ops wants to reevaluate the no divert. Second, they would like to divert the relief ASM that will be Bravo 4-2 to a new start as an air attack. Ventura copies. We currently have a no divert approved for three tankers. Would that suffice? Ventura copies. Just to recap, I'll approve. I'll let them know about the no divert for three tankers, and they can have whatever else. And then you do not want to divert the Bravo 4-2 if possible. Is that correct?
1: Ventura
0: copies. I will contact up. I'll get back to you shortly.

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2: Yes, sir. I have four engines. Talpa Canyon and the 118 freeway, looking for an assignment.
1: Headquarters.
0: Okay, Medic 432 is available.
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2: Medic Canyon, Delta Team 2, you guys up on command for heavy equipment 1.

0: referee operations.
1: Hey, Brian.
0: Hey, we're going to have Charlie's strike team starting to show up here. Do you want him to serve in three or sneak him into ones over here?
1: I would push him into one. We're not really going to be able to start doing much in branch three until we get an edge and can start picking it up direct in branch one.
0: Okay, I copy. Break branch one. Oops.
2: Hey, branch one copies that traffic. I'd like to take him, plug him in, give him to Division Alpha, and turn Division Alpha back over to one of our engine skippers so that I can have Division Alpha a little bit more mobile on this eastern edge.
0: Maybe 24 more hours
2: mobile on this eastern edge.
0: Okay, yeah, you can make that happen. Break 1151 Charlie from operations.
3: 1151, go.
0: Okay, I'm going to plug in the Division Alpha. Tactical channel will be TAC 3, Ventura County TAC 3. Working direct progressive hose way from the heel of the fire off of Sandy Avenue.
3: Copy, Ventura, TAC 3, working for Alpha at the heel of the fire. Thank you.

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You have AirTAC 430 off

0: 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Battalion 31, officer, go ahead.
1: Copy, medic 661.
0: Sandy Avenue, kind of came up, planned to beef up this wind shift event. Okay, no rush, do your thing. I'll just look the time with you at some point.
1: Report.
0: Report. Yeah, copy, thanks.
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1: San Diego Tech, go ahead.
0: Can you give me all the Bitcoin takers currently assigned to the stadium?
1: San Diego Tech, stand by

0: I see operations commence. Operations go for IC. Yeah, just got a good view of all the terrain around here. I'm looking to increase that crew order for a total of 10 crews before tomorrow.
1: Copy. Total 10 crews for tomorrow. We'll get it in. Thank you.
2: 66 and 683 Chastain, 1152 Redwood Street.
1: 10 crews or strike teams?
0: 10 strike teams. If not able to fill that, we'll take whatever we can get close to that number.
1: Copy. 10 strike 10 crews.
3: I see Branch 7. Come in.
0: Branch 7, go ahead.
3: Officer, I see this is Branch 7. I have a request for Sioux Valley PD to head of Covington Corp. We've got civilians that are refusing to leave, trying to put fire on the water park.
0: The head of Covington Corp.
3: Covington Avenue. Covington Avenue. You can see Medigan 34 on the map.
0: Okay, I copy. I'm going to face-to-face with the officer right now.
3: Thank you.

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2: 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Looking to see if we can go direct at all with that Ventura dozer from the hill of fire up.
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3: Do you guys have an assignment?

0: Dave, you're at Ventura County. Xavier, just following up, we currently have four tankers assigned. One of them looks like it is filled but needs travel. I'm going to have to double check with South Up on that one. So you should have tanker 85, tanker 75, and tanker 89. Tanker 74 is the one with the question mark on it for now.
1: Are there any lats available?
0: I can reach out to South Ops and check. It looks like they all got diverted at some point to fire over in ANF.
1: And one last check on that basic frequency.
0: Looks like the breathing frequency is still pending with Nick. I can still try to follow up with another phone call.

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1: I'm going to plug you into the Division Alpha side and go direct with the code raised. Contact Division Alpha on Ventura County TAC 3, Channel 3.
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1: Squad 66, medic 66, you can handle.

0: Operations, ICN, come in. Yep, it's good.
1: Probably.
0: All right, Brian, I want to throw this at you. There's three CDCR Gulf Strike teams that are in route. My recommendation will be we'll bed them down since they're going to be bedding down at Camp 16 due to the CDCR rule, and we'll have them available tomorrow for tomorrow's plan. We can keep some of the crews out there tonight and pull some of the IA off for tomorrow's plan, and then continue to try to order more Gulfs, but I want to go over Cypress Point Wing.
1: Yeah, I concur with that plan, and sounds good. Also, I'll be giving a call regarding new divisions.
0: Okay, for the map right now, we're just setting it up with just basic branches. If you can draw on a map for GIS what we want tomorrow, I'm sorry, basic branches for right now for the IA. For tomorrow, we'll have a plan when we do our briefing and we can have a division set up to make it more sense if I drop this down to two branches, if you can. Okay, if you get a chance, once you get your head wrapped around all this stuff, I'll bring you back in and we'll talk to GIS and we'll establish those divisions over tomorrow's operational period.
2: Additionally, just confirming you still want the

0: 7 operations. Go ahead, sir, Brent 7. PD is aware of the Covington issue.
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1: Location?
0: First Street and Fitzgerald.
1: Copy, are you good to take the Montgomery Fire Road yet?
0: And wind direction good on shore flow right now. Not yet. I can see the going up from Montgomery Fire Road from my location though.
1: Head of the fire.
0: Copy, thank you.
1: Continue on that.

0: operations.
1: Gopher Branch 3.
0: Yeah, just say, from your vantage point, are you feeling any kind of onshore wind transitioning? Looks like smoke column's starting to do it.
2: Brian, I'm still on the east side of the fire. We still have the predominant breeze out of the east, but it's subsided quite a bit.
0: Outtaker 6-1. Outtaker 6-1.
3: 6-1 departing sand incident for Camarillo. 10 minutes in route.
0: Outtaker 61, copy your ground to Camarillo. Your rescue transition was cut off.

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1: Operations go for Branch 1.
2: Have an Alpha Strike team start to roll in. Thoughts on Stickinman over at the end of Sequoia, Runkle Canyon area. Start assessing structure protection in case this wind starts shifting.
1: Yeah, I concur with that plan.
2: Operations, I see.
1: Yeah, that's good. I've got another Type 1 arriving on scene, 1860 Alpha.
2: I copy. I'm in contact with Branch 1 right now to see if they can take him over there.
0: That was Social Security, 93 West Avenue, South Southwest.
1: Yeah, standby for assignment. Looks like we may move you into Branch 1, but

0: 1861 Alpha Alpha. Hotel Taker 6-1. Hotel Taker 6-1. 6-1 on the Grand Camarillo. We'll call you before we lift. Can the Hotel Taker 61 light that camera?
1: Shift to onshore winds tonight. Start gathering intel on that area. Branch 1 is working off of Ventura County TAC 3, and they'll notify them you're going to be plugged in over there.
2: Sandy, I see Ventura.
3: Ventura, go for Sandy, I see.
2: Sandy, I see. We're getting reports of a second start. Here's the railway apartments. 1590 Arroyo Lane to the south.
3: Sandy, I see. Copy. Can you repeat?
0: 387, check for smoke in the area. 5090 Arroyo Lane.
2: Spearhead Ranch Drive near the Amtrak train station. We're sending one engine to investigate. If you have a copy, that can fly the area as well.
3: Sandy, I see. Copy. Operation. Sandy, I see.
1: I see. Operation. Copy. Notification at second start. Bravo 7-8 is aware and is going to go take a look at the device.
3: Sandy, I see copies.
1: Okay, if you want for that second stop.

The operations. Operations, IC. Bravo 7, it advises nothing visible to the east. Operations, IC.

0: do put an evacuation warning for all the homes on the top of Sequoia, but just a warning is fine at this point.
1: Seizure, 241 Alpine Street.
0: And engage quickly.
2: I copy you. I got you one strike team of Alphas heading your way, 1860 Alpha, heading up towards the top of Sequoia there, Runkle Canyon area. And then, yeah, just see if you can have your lookout start scouting out any other areas for possible warnings.
0: Okay, I copy that. I wouldn't mind some more supervision. If I could open this thing up into a shutdown division zero, I have division Alpha. I'd like to open up two more divisions here just so I can get a little more help.
2: Let's establish a structure group within branch one, and you can name them whatever you want, and then we can go from there.
1: I copy that.
3: Operations from Battalion 17.
2: Battalion 17, go ahead.
3: We're the lookouts up top. You're still getting east push with the smoke. As of now, just for your awareness, all of Sequoia is still a mandate, is still in order, evacuation order, and we'll look at the next one. Would probably be the end, south end of Table Canyon. We'll get in touch with OES.
2: Okay.
3: Copy
2: that. And any areas to the east, I'm looking to identify for potential evacs.
3: Yeah, you're next one, but we have not reached that trigger point yet. That we're thinking about having be a warning would be the area of Bell Canyon. And if it goes across the Albertson, it would be down to Canaan, would be the two warning extensions. We have not reached those yet, though.
2: Yeah, I copy. Thanks. Break branch one operations.
4: Operation, IC.
1: IC, go ahead.
4: Okay, for you and Battalion 17, just due to the sensitivity of Brandeis, we're going to put MEIC01 under evacuation and warning, which is the Brandeis polygon. Additionally, retired Captain Van Wink is going to grab Utility 45 and go out to Branch 1 as overhead.
2: Yep, I copy all.
1: Correct.

Jack 310 Ventura County. Ventura County, Air Taxi 310. Air Attack from Ventura County. Looks like they got Air Attack 430 up and running. They can be en route from Porterville if you still want them. Additionally, South Office is requesting an update for the node divert.

0: doing damage assessment. Copy, and break branch 70, copy, item 7B in the area.
1: Branch 7 did not copy, repeat.
0: Scene will be in the area of branch 7 and a little bit of branch 1 doing inspection work.
1: Copy, Edison. In the area of branch 1 and 7.
2: The operations, branch 3.
3: 5.
2: Any update on fills for crews or Type 3 strike teams?

0: 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I-30. 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
0: I-30, copy.

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1: 397, go ahead.
0: I think we've cleared.
1: New start, all clear from Royal over to Tapa Canyon, another stretch bender.
2: Copy, actually update. I've tied in with the RP and CMEP.

Venture, copy, 3 attack, Tribune 0.

0: Branch 3, call Branch 7, I'll come in.
1: Yeah, it's from Joe. Are you still in that same area you were at earlier?
0: Affirmative.
1: Okay, heading your direction.
0: Okay, copy that.

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1: Branch 7, Branch 3, command. 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
2: Just giving a heads up, you got some decent flanking fire, so that's on Sunnydale. Might be an opportunity for the engine companies to start picking it up, correct?
1: Just have a copy.
2: I'll check it out.
0: I-4-141, I-431 on Medical, Metrolink, 5000 East, Los Angeles 7.

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0: Answer, copy there. Attack 3.0 over the fire, assuming Sandy air attack.
1: Sandy, there's traffic between Church 8 and contact. They're available from one of the other fires. I'd like to add up to Sandy.
0: Answer, copy. Sandy air attack. They've already been re-requested back over your fire.
1: Where are we at with Sandy last?
0: Sandy air attack. Looks like all the lats are assigned. Stuff ops is just advising to advise whatever you want, and they will try to fill them.
2: Seacom at 6.
0: Enter copy. The request for 4 lats.

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0: 65, you're going to have divert and handle the behavioral way. Paramedic 683, divert and handle the unconscious on current.
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Just wanted to give you an update from the

0: operations for Sandy IC. Good. I've got utility 45 with Ken Bad Wake stood up. You can utilize him for any overhead resource you need. He's reporting to Branch 1. I see Branch 1 copies. We'll take him. Thanks. Operations copy. Have him report to the end of Sequoia, Ronco Canyon area. Branch 1. Utility 45, Bad Wig up. Yep, on command.
1: Go for Utility 45.
0: Yeah, Branch 1 is your, you're going to report to Branch 1 on TAC 3 into Sequoia.
1: Coming.
0: Branch operations.

0: Branch 7, operations, come out.
1: Go to Ferrier, Branch 7.
0: Yeah, can I get an update for your branch? Ultimately, I'm looking to steal a type of to the top of Sequoia. I start building out Branch 1, now the wind's working that way.
2: San Diego Tech, go ahead for Ventura County.
1: 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Am I for identifier?
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2: 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Additionally, confirm with South Ups there's no Type 1 takers available. 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
0: Go with your traffic.

0: 7 operations. Operation Bridge 7, come in.
1: Yeah, I'm just looking for an update. I got a new note off of Gulf Court. And in addition, are you rolling the shed at Type 1 Strike Team?
0: Yeah, I just talked to Special Group 3, Battalion 30. I want to release him to headquarters Branch 1, and he'll take all of the BNC single resource engines. I'll keep the four Type 1 settings that I have with the LA County, LA City.
1: Okay, I copy. Reporting location and the Sequoia, and then we need to start looking at Brandeis.
0: Okay, copy that.
1: TAC 3 for Branch 1.
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0: Commissioners from Branch 1.
1: Good. And just the FAA, we've got three Capstone Type 6s that are in the neighborhood with us right now. They do not have comms, but they do have my cell phone number.
0: Copy. Utility 45 operations, command.
1: Go for Utility 45.
0: Meet me at the top of Sequoia. You'll see if those are...

0: Branch 1, Branch 7, come in. Branch 7, go ahead for Branch 1. Okay, I'm going to shift all my VNC Type 1 engines to your branch with Battalion 30, single resource. I'll shoot you a tack message of the all the resources. It'll be up on TAC 3.
1: Okay, I copy that. And confirming Battalion 3 will stay structure group 1?
0: Negative, just going to break them down, send them your way. That way he can help you out with all of our, with all yellow engines.

0: Operations ICR, come in.
1: ICR, ops, go ahead.
0: It's just getting intel from LAFD's crew through their AREP that that fire on the Ranch 1 has occurred through the retardant line and is now making a pretty good push towards Runkle Fire Road. Just want to make sure we're redirecting all resources, and if we need to start pulling more operator resources for structure protection, please get ahead of that if we can.
1: Yeah, that's affirmative. We have some resources moving from Branch 7 into Branch 1. Priority will be structure protection, top of Sequoia, Rocco Canyon Road area. And that's where I'm at right now. Just have a visual on it.
0: Okay, report on conditions. Is it going to be something we'll be able to redirect heavy equipment and crews to start re-engaging with the road support, or is it so smoked out we're going to have to fall back to structure protection and evacuations?
1: Yeah, as of now, rotor wing are able to work with visibility, and looks like the wind is pretty much directly kind of west, northwest, if you will, kind of heading towards the top of Montgomery Fire Road. Actually, not Montgomery, Runkle Canyon Road.
0: And then planning-wise, I'm trying to send you this. I don't really got the spot weather, but looking at tonight, 50 to 54 temps, 60 to 70% humidity with light winds as we kind of transition in the night. So that might be the time that we're going to have to engage some of these crews and not have a day plan, but focus on the nighttime because northeast winds are coming back tomorrow morning.
1: Okay. Yeah, I copy that. And yeah, if we have any outstanding crews, we can probably engage them tonight and see what we can do with them. A majority of this area is going to be hand crew work.
0: Santa Barbara's crew gets there, we'll sign on the ranch one so they can start engaging. And then if we have an opportunity to move some of the VNC or both that are assigned on the Branch 7 division, we need to move them over to that spot.
1: Affirmative.
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1: Branch 7, good.
2: Copy all that traffic with the IC. Definitely could use some Cruiser Dozers. My location.
1: Copy. Break up. Do we have any outstanding crew that are still en route?

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1: Come on, 694.
2: Other mic, you have?
1: Go ahead.
3: 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Operations from.
4: We're looking to see if there's any outstanding here. 1411.

0: I see. Go ahead. Operations from ICD, I've got a Charlie Strike team here, 1411. Going to get them to Branch 1.
1: Affirmative, 1411, Charlie, going to Branch 1, TAC 3.
2: Mike 443, injury in the driveway of 9.

0: Stand here, attack from Ventura. It's unknown who the new Helco is. It used to be LA City Fire 7. I was never notified if they changed out or swapped.
1: Branch 1.

0: answer. 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Completely broken. I heard maybe a golf tank in.
1: Christian, truck 81, Christian 180, 607 TC. Street

0: 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Yeah, I copy that traffic.
1: 72 is clear.
0: Branch 1, I see. On command. From IC, for your information, Branch 1 requested an upgrade to evacuation warning to order ME1C01 and a warning to BUR-01. Those have both been notified OAS

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0: Ventura Advisory ETA.

0: Well, hold that copy, you'll check with Division 14. Sir, IC on command. IC, go ahead.
1: And what we want is we're going to... Engine 162, MAG 663, injury. 2200, Cabrillo Way. One, we'll go back and replace their night crew, day crew, and then depending on how many aircraft they're airborne at one time, we will need to order a night helco.
0: That's our copies. I've already ordered Tanker 47. I placed it over to LA County. We have L Tanker 55 and 61. I'll order a night helco.
1: Sandy, I see copy. 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
2: Operation, Branch 7.
0: 7, Officer.
2: Okay, regarding our earlier conversation, I understand the priority shifted to Branch 1. Anyway, I can get two Type 6s. I need vehicles that are off-road capable to hold this this canyon as the fire backs down during the dozers that we're working.
0: I can give you a Charlie strike team that just showed up. Will not suffice.
2: Yeah, definitely a Charlie strike team would be preferred.
0: Copy. You'll be getting 9340 Charlie, 9340 Charlie, reporting to Branch 7 on the V-Fire 25. Break down 9340 Charlie from operations. Do you copy?
3: Yeah, operations 9340 Charlie. I copy. Up Branch 7 of V-Fire 25.
0: From there, they'll walk in on the attack.
3: Copy, please, sir.
4: Engine 62.
5: Sir, this is going to be non-injury. However, can you advise OPD a vehicle with two separate locations? OPD is currently on scene with one. However, the other vehicle involved is going to be on the upper of C Street and Heaven Valley with Manson's restaurant up the road.
4: Two vehicles involved. One vehicle is in the Manson restaurant parking lot, Heaven Valley and C Street.

IC operations, come in. Ops go for IC. I got the branch one establishing

0: That's sure, I'll take a 5-5.
1: I'll take a 5-5.
0: I'll take a 5-5. It was on scene, on the heavy fire.
1: Copy, I'll take a 5-5.

0: Operations Division Alpha Command Stuff. No, Paul. Do it. Okay, so in Alpha, we have an injury to a crew member off of Camp Crew 1. They're going to walk him back down to the rig, though.
1: Thank you. Trip 130, electrical hazard, 263, Lavery.
0: Copy. Injury, is this a green, yellow, or red tag? And see if you can get some more information. Copy the corner of Sandy and what was the other street?
2: Sandy and Watson, this is initial contact. I'll get more for you. It's going to be a green tag. They're going to walk them out.
0: Take an aim on Snowco. They're about 30 minutes out. Okay, I copy. And confirming from what agency and Andor crew.
2: Crew member Alpha Camp Crew 1.
0: I copy. Break IC operations command.
3: I copy that. 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
2: RA-41.
3: Okay, we got a green medical, Division Alpha, in the area of Sandy. 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We'll have you report there. Break Ventura. 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
2: Copy, I see. RA-41, copy, heading the city.
0: RA-41 from operations. They're going to bring the patient down to the corner. You can contact them, the TAC-3 Channel 4 Division Alpha.

0: Operations Alpha, command. Vision Alpha, operations good. Okay, just a follow-up with more info. It's going to be a crew and patient. Dislocation, desk control, firefighter out to Cam 1. Cam 1 is going to be the contact. 30-minute ETA back down to the rig at my location. And I copy RA-41 responding. They can come, no code. No additional resources needed. I copy, if they have a ETA rep, it's going to go with the patient and follow up to the hospital.
1: Yeah, I copy that. Get back to you on that.

0: The operators from the Branch Street, you saw that on the other drainage.
1: Yeah, affirmative. Gonna look at extending the box on the east side.
2: From Battalion 17 View, I just had a conversation with IC. We're going to move all of Bell Canyon to a warning, and then we're going to move the area of Rocketdyne to an order.
1: I copy. Yeah, the fires are going to come through Rockwell Canyon area. Above the houses that have been out. So, let's start looking east for a contingency or a bigger box.

0: 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Operations IC on command.
1: IC operations command.
0: Okay, so the updated evacuation orders, and you guys have a decision point or management action point where we need to start launching some strike teams into Balkanian and Rocketdyne. Fire gets to the top of Brandeis, which is the end of Tapo. We're going to start moving some type of Balkanian. Are you guys going to be able to facilitate that with the resources on scene, or we need to order immediate need for that area?
1: Yeah, we'll probably need to order immediate need and shift the resources around from France 7. But Balkanian's large in area, so we'll need to backfill some of that.
0: Okay, so we have a good position, but make sure that we are able to do that earlier. We're going to have to order additional resources to get that stuff accomplished, but I want to get resources in Balkanian if I'm still there.
1: Yeah, I copy.

0: operations battalion 31 on command.
1: Battalion 31 operations good.
0: He down at the south end of the...
1: Yeah, affirmative. I'm out for right now.
2: 2 medic 454 seizure. Right off ramp.
0: So 9340 Charlie Ranch 7, you up on command.

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1: Med 60.

0: 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Medicare shall one repeat.
1: Confirming coast
0: unit. 64 difficulty breathing 901.

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1: Copy, Medic 454, delay due to traffic.
2: I'm on it right now, but can you pre-identify a couple of strike teams, one or two, that can bug out if we need them to go somewhere else?
3: Yeah, copy that. Already on it. I'll have two of them identified here shortly.
2: I copy.
1: Auto Center and Ventura Engine 81.

0: using Sycamore Senior Village, 333 North F Street. Tadashi, come in. Yup, so it's... Okay, I got 1521 Charlie from Santa Barbara Mixed Strike Team. If we can get them inserted and start pulling some of those Type 1s, it'd be in an area to engage in Bell Canyon if we need to send anything or Rocketdyne as the fire progresses. They're here ready for an assignment.
1: Copy. Let's plug them into Branch 7 for now. We'll try mobile. 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
0: Go ahead, through Branch 7.
1: Santa Barbara County Mixed Strike Team just showed up, Charlie.
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1: And then, in case we need to bug out some Alpha Spectrums.
0: Okay, pretty broken, but I copy both of that. I'll just be getting a mixed strike team working in my branch for touch protection and possible. Charlie, you got an identifier for me?
1: Yeah, as far as I know, there's Santa Barbara County Mixed Break IC operations. Do you have an identifier for that site?
0: 333 North F Street. Charlie, Lompoc is the strike team leader.
1: 1521, Charlie, go.
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0: Two locations from them, Rambling Road, Sunnydale Avenue. Hit me on V-Fire 25 when they're...
1: V-Fire 21, Rambling Road, Sunnydale, they got it.
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0: 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Two vehicles might be damaged, will be investigating. Start on track city, where is this response?
1: Copy engine 162, two vehicles, minor damage, request for city water.

Yeah, go ahead. So do you have a show on the night flying helicopter and water droppers? Sandy Air Attack, looks like for tonight you will have Helitanker 6, Ventura County, Helitanker 5-5, then Helitanker, looks like 4-7 out of Ellicott County coming in later, and then at night Helco should be coming out of Hammett. I don't have an ID just yet.

0: 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Come in.
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3: Go ahead, sir, branch 7.
0: For your information, Capstone.
1: Move up. Yes, sir.
0: Insurance, residential structures.
3: Yeah, copy that. I was made aware of that a while ago. Appreciate the update.
4: Clear.
1: Back 422.

0: operations for Battalion 17. Battalion 17 operations, go. You got a spot to the east side of Runkle Road, about mid slope, a few hundred feet up.
1: Okay, I copy. Is the air clear enough for Rotor Wing to get in there?
0: Yeah, confirmed. I'm up here with Battalion 18. He says yes. You're probably looking at a 20 by 20.
1: Hey, Chief, you can raise air attack or helicopter and get some drops in there.

0: Operations, ICU on command.
1: Okay,
0: let's start teaming this out. We can either shift Tony over to another branch that's going to work at the Rockinine Bell Canyon area, or engage Hell Doggo, but we need to build out another branch and start coming up with a plan, just based on what you guys are saying over the radio, to engage structure protection, Bell Canyon, Rockinine, Chatsworth, etc.
1: Copy. We can move branch 3 from the western side back over towards the eastern side if you concur.
0: Yeah, as long as we're not going to leave the back door with any issues on that branch 3 side, let's re-engage as a priority. We'll put another chief over there to take overhead, and then we'll start building it out and getting resources in place should that thing continue to run to the east.
1: Affirmative, that'll be... We'll just reassign branch 3 over to the east side and then build out the west.
0: Operations, branch 3.
2: Medic portion A3, behavioral. Body of best bus turn 7080, Thompson.
0: Running up towards the ridge. You got battalion 31 grabbing air attack right now, but tracking on the plan, I'd anticipate it moving in the of Brandeis and down here in the next few minutes.
1: Okay, I copy.
2: 15 minute 451, difficulty breathing. 324, townsite, Promenade.
0: Strike team, and I'm going to go to Ventura and order 2 immediate need type 1 engines for structure protection, Bell Canyon, Rockinine.
1: Affirmative, and that'll be branch 3.
0: Venture traffic, let's go to either internally the op area, since we have backfill at the stations with one type 1 immediate need strike team, and then we'll go to region 1, LA County, LA City for another type 1 immediate need strike team.
3: Venture, copy, so there were 2 type 1 immediate need strike teams, 1 internal and 1 shop gap.
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0: 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Do it. Hey, did you have traffic? Tony bounced a little bit east.
1: 57 engine 55, OES 397, engine 134, medic engine 40 battalion 12. Respond to the Sandy incident. 605 Sandy.
0: Two type 1 sightings to break.
2: Yeah, if you got any.
0: Copy, I'll relay.
2: Break. 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
0: Bridge 3 true.
1: Engine squad 66, medic 694, unknown medical. 1291, South Victoria.
3: I don't know if they're going to be able to work your way out of there, but so I'd like to plug you over in the Brandeis Rocketdyne area, and I'll wrap the route to the Bell Canyon side.
0: Okay, I copy that, and then additionally, Branch 7 has two strike teams for us.
3: Can I copy break Branch 7, Branch 3?
0: Do it.
3: For right now, send them both to Brandeis, Joe, and their TAC channel will be TAC-4. And if, when you get a chance, if you could give me their identifiers.
0: I copy that. I'll get ahead of it your way, and I'll let you know which one. TAC-4, Brandeis.
3: Okay, and then all units I see on command, the control objectives for the north side are going to be changed with Fitzgerald and now to include Los Angeles Avenue, keep the fire south of LA, and then for your eastern control objective, keep the fire west of Valley Strip. How do all branches and operations copy?
4: Operations copy.
0: Seven copy.

0: 2877 Racine Street. Okay, Sandy Operations, Battalion 12, come in. Medic 423 IFT.
1: Hey, Branch, there, got you, go.
2: Are you coming out of the ESC to the incident?
1: Got five Ventura County engines in tow from Sini. I'm on the east end now, 43 sector. Just looking at where you want to place us and whether or not we're going to be reporting to you.
2: Yeah, I will take you. You're going to be, for right now, looking for Branch 3. TAC 4 is the TAC.
0: Copy, 6-6-8.
2: Take a look in that area, and I may end up pushing in a Rocketdyne. Give me a few minutes to wrap my head around it.
1: Alright, copy that. I'm going to head over to Brandeis. I'm going to start sending at least two engines towards Rocketdyne so we can enter a little bit quicker up there. And we'll have access into Bell Canyon from there as well.
2: Okay, I copy. I'll probably end up giving me a structure group here in a minute once I figure out all the nomenclature for the other structure groups.
1: Branch 1, operations, ma'am.
2: Go ahead.
1: And just to clear things up with your branch, you'll have top of Sequoia, Rockwell Canyon Road area. And I need to move the branch brake just to that area for Branch 1. Let me get in contact with Branch 3 to confirm, but I'm looking to send Branch 3 over to the Rocketdyne Bell Canyon area, and you guys take Brandeis.
2: Okay, I copy. I've got one Type 3 Franklin and two Type 1 Franklin. I copy.
1: And they almost here. Branch 3 operations. So we can keep it at Tapple Canyon Road, or Tapple Road, the end of Tapple Street. One Branch 3 break. Branch 3 will wrap around all the way to Rocketdyne and Bell Canyon and then encompassing that very eastern side. How do you copy?
2: Okay, I copy. From Tapple Street, moving towards the east and south. Additionally, I've got Battalion 12. I've assigned into Branch 3 with some miscellaneous engines en route. I'm going to give him Structure Protection Group 3-1, Branch 3-1.
1: Okay, Battalion 12 with a structure group. You can use VTAC 11 for that Branch 3 structure group.
2: Okay, so right now, I'll hold on to VTAC 11 and give you all right now.
0: Medical 182, send report.
1: I just want to make sure we're good on comms and Brandeis. I heard both branches, 1 and 3, start to stick resources in on different channels. So let's clean that up in the Brandeis area between Branch 1 and 3 and just make sure that break is at Brandeis in the Tapa Street going to the east and south of Branch 3.
2: Yep, I copy. Break Branch 1, Branch 3. Copy that. You'll have Brandeis.
1: Yeah, I copy that. I'd love to send you some resources if you want them. I got a tank for shrinking. It's looking forward.
2: Alright, bring them into Brandeis, Mark, and we'll take it out towards Rocketdyne, Bell Canyon. I'll see if I have a need for additional.
1: Branch 3, Branch 7, come in. 452.
0: Back 452.
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0: Coming back 452, upgrading Code 3.
2: Don't have an identifier, it's going to be a single strike team from LA County, but they're going to go to 75. Once I get the identifier, I'll text it and get it over to command. Yeah, I copy break, branch 7. Can you repeat those identifiers once more?
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